perfect submission. Perfect submission. All is at rest. I am my Savior. Thank you, Father. I'm happy and blessed. Lord, your people are watching and waiting. We're looking above. Thank you, Lord, because you fill us with your goodness. Thank you for your love.

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We're not making a record. We're here in the presence, in his presence. Come on, I will always love you. Come on.

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1: Worthy is the Lamb.
0: One more time. You are holy.
1: You are holy.
0: You sound beautiful.
1: Holy.

Lord, how we long for more of your presence, God. That we would give you, God, all of ourselves, God, not just parts of ourselves. That you would have your way, Lord. In your presence, there is fullness of joy. God, we receive that today. We receive your healing. We receive your peace. Thank you, Lord.

Somebody praise the Lord in this place. Come on, somebody bless the Lord. Somebody bless the Lord. Father, forever we will give you the glory. Forever we will give you the praise. For your name is exalted.

The hour cometh, now is, when the true worshipers shall worship the Father, in spirit and in truth. For the Father seeketh such to worship. God is a spirit. They that worship him must worship in spirit

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Worship us. God, you are holy God. We reverence your name. The name that's above every other name. The name that demons tremble at the sound of that name. The name of the one that we love and the name of the one that we adore. We lift your name high in this place tonight. And we glorify you.

worship, so we express our testimony of thanksgiving, but we also honor him for his holiness, his majesty, and his worthiness. So let's sing together.